0: Birds, mate. The bird world. They're psychos.
1: Oh, people that are like, we grow our own eggs. And then they send the kids in to get them. I'm like, the kids are going to get bloody pecked to death.
0: We grow our own eggs.
2: No, they're not. You were a bird man, so pipe down.
1: I was budgies.
2: Okay. Michelle, hello.
3: Hello.
2: Do you like
3: love
2: birds?
3: You guys.
1: We love you too.
3: I love birds. Oh. Love birds.
2: Had to be one. Tell us.
3: We had a gorgeous bird called Driz. He was a conure.
0: What's a conure? What sort of, like, is
3: free
0: that
3: free range?
0: A free range conure.
2: So what, yeah, it just flew around the house?
3: Yeah. We put sticks around, so that he could land wherever.
0: No, Michelle. But, Michelle, you can't toilet train a bird.
3: Yeah, well, you can clean up after it.
0: Oh.
3: So but anyway, he used to clean my wife's teeth.
0: Sorry?
2: What do you mean?
1: With its beak?
3: She would open her mouth and he would clean the teeth.
2: What, peck out the bits of food?
0: No,
2: Conya didn't do that.
0: No. How big was this bird?
3: Your hand size? Yeah. And he had a very special relationship with a broom.
1: Oh, you guys are cooked.
0: Yeah,
2: what happened with the broom?
1: What do you think?
2: What, it's humping the broom?
1: Yeah, like the broom.
3: Yep. Yes.
2: Like a dog?
0: Why didn't you get it a friend?
1: Didn't need to. It's got a broom.
2: Are you one of those cooked people that kiss the bird's beak?
0: It was in their mouth.
1: Yeah.
0: So you're telling me, like, on the bookshelf, where most people would have, like, Nagi Mahashi's 5-minute meal, you had a stick coming out of the bookshelf for the bird to sit on? And how long did you have the relationship?
2: Nagi Mahashi has a recipe.
0: How long were you in the thruple with the bird?
3: He was a rescue, so we had him for about 5 years.
0: And then did someone rescue him from you when they found out you used to let it go in your mouth?
3: He passed away because he was a bit too horny.
0: Oh,
1: the bird was horny.
0: It
1: killed itself with the broom. My God.
3: Yes.
1: How's the broom?
3: Every year he would get a bit too
2: frisky,
3: randy, and would hurt himself.
0: Oh, what was the bird's name?
1: Oh, Splinter would hurt when you're that size.
0: What was
3: Drizzle
0: Manizzle. R.I.P. Drizzle Manizzle. It sounded like you had a
1: guys, broom's
0: weird
1: out.
0: Life.
1: Broom's out for Drizzle.
0: Drizzle Manizzle, full name, please.
2: So he died humping a broom. The bird died humping a broom.
0: Clint, let that be a warning to you.
3: No.
2: I don't have birds, but I don't have brooms. Hey, Lauren, it'd be a shame if we didn't finish this break the right way.

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Instagrams and I know the Instagram. Is there something going on that I don't know about? Why is everyone having a house party today? And you all want Sam Fender and Olivia Dean, Rein Me In. Okay, I might just play it after Josh Fawaz here on Nova. Okay, stay locked.

Somber, 12 to 12. It's Nova Nation. 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
1: 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Across Adelaide. 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New York City.

Femi and the Kid Laroi on Noma for your Sunday morning. Jace, Lauren and Clint are in next with your weekend brekkie. And if you're a fan of The Real Housewives, and let's be honest, everyone is, you're not going to want to miss this. The guys are catching up with Salt Lake City's

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